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0: 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Sherwood Forest Drive, Liberty Hill Road, Channel 3, 2005.
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0: Have any apparatus that is not on scene to stage at Ben A's intersection? Stage at the intersection, for now.
1: Lake Region, all companies responding in Moulton Borough. Companies not on scene. Stage at Ben Ayers Road and Clement Road. All companies responding in Moulton Borough, not on scene. Stage at Ben Ayers Road, Clement Road.
0: I'm going to need a staging officer to take charge there as well.
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1: Lake Region 15, C2, about a minute. I'll take care of that.
0: 15 C2 will take staging.
2: Lake Region 15, Tanker 1's approaching staging.
0: 15, Tanker 1 is staging.
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1: The bulk of the fire is knocked down. We have no interior entry for this structure. It'll be defensive operations all the way.
0: Moultonborough Command, bulk of the fire knocked down. No interior entry to the structure, defensive operations.
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0: 13 ambulance 2 responding, apartment 25. 35-year-old female has mental health issues and has been drinking the past 3 months, looking to go through detox. 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She's not violent, channel 3.

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0: Retrieving 1-4, 1 ambulance, 1 responding.
1: 1-4, 1 ambulance, 1 responding. Call from the address indicating that the carriage slash bunkhouse, which is over the garage, has a heavy odor of propane inside the building. No illness, evacuation requested. Channel 3.

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0: Ambulance 1, en route to Laconia Hospital.
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0: 13 ambulance to responding in the parking lot. 70-year-old male, legs are giving out and he's unable to keep himself up and unable to move. 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
1: 8 ambulance 1 responding on a delay. The police department put cones out. They need someone to tell them if it's power lines or communication lines. 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
0: On scene, Cumberland Farm, Cumberland Road. I do have a jacket from three-phase power into the roadway.
1: Ambulance one on scene. You have the jacket from a three-phase power line in the roadway.

0: 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Lake Region of Franklin, laceration off level 541 Prospect Street. Jowell Road. Beaumeyer Drive, Channel 3, 2217.
1: 7 ambulance
0: 1 responding. 32-year-old female dropped a glass bottle on her pinky toe. It's now bleeding. Unsure if there's any glass in there, Channel 3.

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Lakes Region of Belmont, tree down. In the area of 87 Mile Hill Road. Lakes Region of Belmont, tree down. In the area of 87 Mile Hill Road. Bishop Road, Horn Road, Channel 5, 2223.

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0: 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We do have a tree down in the road. 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

Like she's in a Franklin psychiatric problem, Aiken Avenue at Beaton Street. Like she's in a Franklin psychiatric problem, Aiken Avenue, Beaton Street. Channel 3, 2302.

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1: 7A Mounts 1 responding. I saw him on the phone. It's a male subject. His name's in Crew Force and the text message for you. Says he wants to go to rehab. He was standing in front of Franklin Hospital, but he doesn't want to go to Franklin Hospital. He wants to go somewhere else. Police have been notified. Channel 3.

0: 7MLS1, his clothing description is in there for you as well. Still have him on the phone. He should be right in that intersection in front of the hospital.
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0: New London Ambulance 6, we're responding to Andover.
1: New London Ambulance 6 responding. We've lost contact, but it looks like we're taking another call. They're calling it in now. I'm waiting for the phone call. Looks like they're still on their way to New London Hospital.
0: New London Ambulance 6 copies.

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1: New London Ambulance 6, go ahead.
0: Have the caller back on the line. They're continuing to travel on the main road. They're just passing Scott's Yard Care in Wilmot. They're passing the Wilmot Fire Department. It is updated to an echo level call. 2-year-old ineffective breathing.
1: Received.

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1: New line and ambulance 6, go ahead.
0: They're going to be traveling Route 11 the entire way.
1: Received. We're just about to pull on to the SO. We should come up to them shortly.
0: They do have their four ways on as well.
1: Receive. 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
0: Homeowner advised it's not a medical alarm, it's going to be a smoke alarm. Nothing showing, we'll investigate. 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
1: 1 ambulance 1, homeowner advised it's a smoke alarm. 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

Excuse me, to Captain Thornton. Person fallen, Alpha Level, 1228, Route 175, Woods Apartments. Excuse me, to Captain Thornton. Person fallen, Alpha Level, 1228, Route 175, Woods Apartments. 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
1: 35 Ambulance 2 responding. 75-year-old male, fallen while transferring from a wheelchair in the bathroom. No injury. 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
1: 18 ambulance 2 responding. Unit 416 B Bravo. 88-year-old female having pain in her groin, channel 3.

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1: Lake to Engine 113 ambulance 2 responding. Call came from the police department. They state that the occupants are on Daisy Gardner Road, but they were still attempting to locate the vehicle. It was on a sharp corner in some field. Unknown if anyone was still in the vehicle. They don't believe so. Channel 3.

0: 18 ambulance 2 at SMH.
1: ATM ambulance 2 at SMH.

0: police. There's no Tony here. The companies are off in the area. I'm Artis Center. We'll be investigating.
1: Laconia companies in the area.

0: Electrician answering Laconia Command.
1: You can show us under control. We have located both the vehicle, which is off the road over a stone wall into a field. No occupants in or around that vehicle. And ambulance has made contact with the two occupants, confirming they were the only occupants on Daisy Gardner under control, evaluating.
0: Laconia Command, under control. Vehicle is off the road over a stone wall into a field. No occupants with the vehicle. 13 Ambulance 2 has the only two occupants and evaluating.

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Just pain Delta level 11 Lock Road, Pittsfield. Melanie to Barnstead for an ambulance. Just pain Delta level 11 Lock Road, Pittsfield. Western Mills Road, Locks Hill Road, 640.

Lakes Region National with Plymouth, sick person Charlie Level, 25 Highland Street. Lakes Region National with Plymouth, sick person Charlie Level, 25 Highland Street. Ernest Way, Cottage Street, Channel 3, 658.

0: see an ambulance too responding.
1: 18 ambulance 2 responding. Patient will be waiting outside. 26-year-old female. Abnormal breathing and swelling in her face. Questioning an abscess. Channel 3.

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Lexington Ashland, Retone, sick person, Charlie Level, 25 Highland Street. Ernest Way, Cottage Street, Channel 3705.

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Exergen Ashland, additional retone, sick person, Charlie Level, 25 Highland Street. 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
1: 6 ambulance 1 are at Concord Hospital.
2: ETA ambulance 2 is en route, SMH.
3: ETA ambulance 2 en route, SMH.

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Symptoms of a CVH, higher level, 58 Shore Road. Mike G. Nalton. Symptoms of a CVH, higher level, 58 Shore Road. 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
0: Two Ambulance 1 responding. 21-year-old male is conscious of breathing. Had two seizures last night and hit his head. Had another seizure this morning. Does have history, and the patient is autistic. Channel 3.

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Lation of Sanford and chest pain delta level 276 Bay Road. Sonoma Bay Road, Philbrook Road, Channel 3, 921.

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0: Aiken Ambulance 2 responding. 45-year-old female. No attempts, not violent. Channel 3.

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Anderson Road, Intervale Road, Channel 3, 926.

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1: 18 AMLS 2 on scene. AMLS 1 responding, 70-year-old male, fell about 6 hours ago, he's still on the floor, open wound on his elbow. Channel 3.

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0: 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Nothing showing, 3 sides. Evacuation in progress. 2 engine 2 will have command, will be out investigating.
1: 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Nothing showing, 3 sides. Evacuation in progress.

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1: 7 ambulance 1 responding. Apartment E, Echo 8, 53-year-old female, described as out of it. She thinks she took an extra one of her medications by accident. However, the caller was thinking she might have taken more than that. Channel 3.

Malaysian Laconia. Person following Alpha Level 40 Cherry Street. 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

0: 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X-Region of Mullenboro, Meredith EMS, 45M16 on scene, walk-in medical. 1035 Whittier Highway, Mullenboro Fire Department, Central Station. 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

Lation Ashland, sick person, chair level 48 West Street, comment comments. Lation Ashland, sick person, chair level 48 West Street, comment comments. So North Avenue, Channel 3, 1040.

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1: 45 ambulance one responding. 6-year-old male, they say he's having a psychiatric emergency, he's violent and throwing things. Channel 3.
0: I'm assuming the PD has been started.
1: 45 ambulance one affirmative, they gave us the call.
0: Thank you.
1: Two ambulance one responding. Department 202, 85-year-old female confused, loose stool for 2 days, blood pressure is 180/92. There's a nurse on scene with her. Channel 3.

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0: Lake Street. 13 ambulance, one responding, Sheridan Street.
1: 13 ambulance, one responding. 901 is gathering additional information. It's a 69-year-old female having a diabetic problem. Her blood sugar is low. The caller said she was refusing to drink anything. Channel 3.

13 Ambulance 1 from Lexington. 13 Ambulance 1. 13 Ambulance 1. Update from 911 to Delta Lover. Delta level. Correction on the age. It's a 59-year-old female. Not conscious. She is breathing. The blood sugar was in the 40s, and now her reader just says low. She's not responding. Channel 3.

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0: Dispatchers in Andover EMS with Franklin, person fallen Alpha Level. 978 Franklin Highway. Dispatchers in Andover EMS with Franklin, person fallen Alpha Level. 978 Franklin Highway. Valley Road, Sam Hill Road, Channel 3, 1108.
1: Lakes Region 7, Ambulance 1 responding.
0: 7 Ambulance 1 responding. 69-year-old female, fallen, no injuries, Channel 3.

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Old State Road, Leslie Roberts Drive, Channel 3, 1115.

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Injuries from a fall, Alpha Level, 30 Canal Street. 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Injuries from a fall, Alpha Level, 30 Canal Street. Smith Street, jail 3, 1116.

0: 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Patient's located outside, 76-year-old female, fallen with an elbow injury, obvious deformity. Channel 3.
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0: 7 Ambulance 2. The caller called back. They said the patient is lying on the sidewalk and they're concerned for her because it's starting to rain.
1: Copy. We're on scene. Just a second.
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0: 7, ambulance 1, responding. Elderly female in a wheelchair, not fully alert, having some sort of medical issue. Car wasn't sure. 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

0: 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Exergen of Belmont, symptoms of a CVA Charlie level 50, Jody Drive. Province Road, channel 3, 1140.
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1: 7 Ambulance 2 at Franklin Hospital. Lation and Company is responding in Belmont. Update from 901, they're unable to do the stroke diagnostic, and the patient's face appears blue.
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3: Police Surgeon 7 ambulance one en route to Franklin Hospital.
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Malaysia Marlborough, Meredith EMS, person fallen, area of 664 Osprey Park Road, Castle in the Clouds. Malaysia Marlborough, Meredith EMS, person fallen, area 664 Osprey Park Road, Castle in the Clouds, Old Mountain Road, Channel 3, 1227.

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1: 15 Utility 1, 15 Utility 2 responding. The caller did not actually speak to 911. It was an Apple Watch fall detection. They, per 911, it sounded like someone did fall, but someone else helped them up, and then they hung up the phone. Coordinates should have been in the call. Channel 3.
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1: M16 responding. 45 M16 responding. 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
1: Utility one.
0: 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They did fall, but they are back up and continuing on, no injuries.
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0: 35 utility one. The caller could not give an exact address. She said she was about a mile south of Jack's Golf Course. Also referenced a pull-off of some kind. Looking at the coordinates from her phone, looks like it could be in the area of 3553 US Route 3. It's a small branch on the wires with some sparking and a small fire in the tree. Channel 5.
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0: Utility 1's on scene in service, pole number 54 over 115. 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Woodstock's on scene and it will be remaining.
1: Utility 1 in service, pole 54 over 115. 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
0: 17431 responding. It's just north of the address. One of your DPW members is on scene. Train wires. Unsure if the tree's on the primaries, but it is on the communications wires blocking one lane. Channel 3.
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1: It is just north of 3875 US Route 3 in Thornton.
0: 35 Utility 1, north of 3875 US Route 3 in Thornton.

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Fire in the trash compactor, 184 Shaw Hill Road, Samberton Transfer Station. Isuzu, Samberton. Fire in the trash compactor, 184 Shaw Hill Road, Samberton Transfer Station. Bennett's Ferry Road, Weeks Road, Channel 5, 1350.

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1: 19 Ambulance 2 responding. Smoke coming from the trash compactor believes there's a fire inside of it. It is contained to the trash compactor and it's not attached to the building. Channel 5.
2: Mike Surgeon, 19, Tanker 1, Engine 2 responding.
1: 19, Tanker 1, 19, Engine 2 responding. Smoke coming from the trash compactor believes that there's a fire inside of it. It is contained and not attached to the building. Channel 5.

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0: 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Tree on the wires. Pine Street North at Woodside Drive. 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Pine Street North at Woodside Drive. General 5, 1320.
1: Whole age, you're 34, ambulance 1 responding.
0: 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Tree in the wires, nothing down in the roadway, and nothing arcing or sparking. Correction, tree on the wires. 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

0: 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Nothing showing. Appears to be personnel extinguishing with a garden hose.
1: 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Appears personnel are attempting to extinguish with a garden hose.

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2: 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She is a diabetic, but it does not seem that her blood sugar is a problem. 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
0: 4 ambulance 3 responding. 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
2: Four ambulance three from Lightrogen.
0: Go ahead for four ambulance three.
2: Four ambulance three, just received a 911 call. Patient's actually going to be in the lobby. It's an alpha level. He fell and injured his arm while he was on the bus. There's some numbness.
0: 483 has a message.

0: Mike and Sandwich, Meredith EMS. Painting Charlie Level 33 Maple Ridge Road. Mike and Sandwich, Meredith EMS. Painting Charlie Level 33 Maple Ridge Road. North Sandwich Road, Upper Road, Channel 3, 1340.
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2: Lakes Region 45 Ambulance 4 is responding.
0: 45 Ambulance 4 responding. 78-year-old male. The callers of visiting aid found him not conscious. He has regained consciousness. There was some blood on his pillow, and it looked like something happened to his ear. He's not sure what happened. Channel 3.

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1: 45, ambulance 1 responding. Unit 3, 69-year-old male, short of breath. Oxygen is in 89, heart rate is 118, temperature is 102. He has a history of CPD, Parkinson's, Hep C, blood thinners, and has had his voice box removed. Channel 3.
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1: Lakes News Wing 34 ambulance 1.
0: Start another incident on Pine Street North at number 16. The previous tree has come completely down. No power line involvement at this time.
1: 34 ambulance 1, tree down, 16 Pine Street North. No lines involved. Jump by.
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0: tree down, 16 Pine Street North. Lightning in Bridgewater, 34 MLS 1 on scene, well handle. Tree down, 16 Pine Street North. 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

0: Lakeshore, 18 ambulance 2 responding.
1: 18 ambulance 2 responding. The nurse is stationed, 37-year-old male. Signal 21 threats, no weapons. Does have schizophrenia. Jeffrey.

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1: Answer 4, Engine 2.
0: We're responding somewhere in the vicinity of the intersection of Bristol Hill Road and Plummer Hill Road for a report of tree on the wires. We will handle, no tone.

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1: I believe it might be just over the line into Alexandria, yes.

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First to Hill Road, Plummer Hill Road. Lexington and Alexandria. Bristol 4 engine 2 is responding. Tree on the wires. Bristol Hill Road, Plummer Hill Road. Channel 5, 1441.

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0: We have a large tree leaning on the primary directly across from 350 Plummer Hill Road in Alexandria. PD has already notified Eversource.
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1: 13 ambulance one responding. Third party call from the father of a 3-year-old male who's having a seizure. Father's not there, but the mother is, and she is aware that you've been called. Channel 3.

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0: Teachers in a Plymouth additional call. Difficulty breathing delta level. 40 Main Street. 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Difficulty breathing delta level. 40 Main Street. Railroad Square to Crawford Street, Channel 3, 1512.
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Lexington, Tilt Northfield, sick person, Charlie Level 160 Winter Street. Mountain View Drive, Clark Road, Channel 3, 1544.

0: 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Seizures, Delta level, 904 Franklin Highway. Electrician to Andover EMS with Franklin. Seizures, Delta level, 904 Franklin Highway. Valley Road, Dodge Lane, Channel 3, 1545.
1: Glacier's problem, 17 Porsche 1.
2: Nation answering 17 Porsche 1.
1: 17 Porsche 1 is responding to 8282 Lake Hill Road for a report of tree on the wires.
2: 17 Porsche 1 responding to tree on wires, 82 Lake Hill Road, Channel 5.
3: Glacier's 7 Ambulance 1 responding.
0: Seven ambulance one responding. 23-year-old male, not conscious, is breathing. Prolonged seizure is going on for about 20 minutes. Correction, 15 minutes. Does have history. Channel 3.

0: Lexington, New Hampton, Tran Wires, 17 Forest One responding, 82 Blakedale Road. Lexington, New Hampton, 17 Forest One responding, Tran Wires, 82 Blakedale Road. Brook Road, Old Brewster Road, Channel 5, 1546.
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0: Tony Williams, sir, responding 160 Winter Street. 80-year-old male, been nauseous, weak, hasn't been able to eat recently, high blood pressure, hemoglobin's low. Had a surgery a few weeks ago and also had a recent GI bleed. Channel 3.
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1: Answering 17-4-1.
0: We're on scene, large tree down across the roadway with primary and communication lines involved. Blake Hill Road is closed. Corrected address of 60 Blake Hill, and stand by for a pole number.
1: 17-4-1. On scene, large tree across the road, primaries and communications wires involved. It's 60 Blake Hill Road.

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1: Mike, you're answering 17 Porsche 1.
0: It's going to be New Hampshire Co-op pole 22 over 89.1. It's blocked off this side of Lake Hill. We're going to be responding to the upper side to place a barricade.
1: 17 Porsche 1, Co-op 22 over 89.1, blocked off one side, responding to the upper side to block that side off.

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2: Lake surgeon from 19 ambulance 2.
1: Lake surgeon, 19 ambulance 2.
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1: 19 ambulance 2 under control. Transport.

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1: And Engine 4 responding. Call stated they're doing construction in that area, and they may have drilled into a power line. The operator is still on the drill. Gen 5.

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0: in Hampton. 17 engine 3, says 17 Forestry 1. Train wire is down. Area 60 Blake Hill Road. Location in New Hampton for 17 engine 3, says 17 Forestry 1. Train wire is down. Area 60 Blake Hill Road. From Old Bristol Road to Brook Road, channel 5, 1652.
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Actually, Jenna Franklin, person falling Alpha Level 5, Sturdivant Street. Actually, Jenna Franklin, person falling Alpha Level 5, Sturdivant Street. 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

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Area 1665, Mount Major Highway. Lation, Alton, motor vehicle accident. Area 1665, Mount Major Highway. Elm Street, Smith Point Road, Channel 3, 1730.

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1: 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One vehicle went off the side of the road and hit a stone wall. There was airbag deployment. Channel 3.

0: Malaysian Economy is responding, Alton. Update from Balat County. There was no airbag deployment. It was a reflection in the window. And the caller said that the driver's out, no known injuries.
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0: Lakes Region of Beaumont with Laconia 13 Ladder 1, Tilton Northfield 21 Engine 2. Unknown type fire, Free Wildlife Boulevard. Lakes Region of Beaumont with Laconia 13 Ladder 1, Tilton Northfield 21 Engine 2. Unknown type fire, Free Wildlife Boulevard. Laconia Road, CV Road, Channel 5, 1753.
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0: 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Durwant Road, Potter Road, Channel 3, 1756.
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0: 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Investigating. 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
0: 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Channel 5.

0: 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Motor vehicle accident in the area of 282 Province Road in Belmont. 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Motor vehicle accident in the area of 282 Province Road. Durmont Road, Potter Road, Channel 3, 1758.
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1: 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MBC 2 on Province.
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Lake Region of Barnstead motor vehicle accident in the area of 130 Suncook Valley Road, Bosco Bell. Lake Region of Barnstead motor vehicle accident in the area of 130 Suncook Valley Road, Bosco Bell. Parade Road, Province Road, Channel 5, 1836.

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0: 21 Ambulance 3 responding. Six-month-old male that was playing with a dinosaur swallowed the tag from the toy, is now vomiting. 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
0: 6 Ambulance 1 responding. It's two vehicles with airbag deployment, Channel 5.

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0: We're going to be under control this time. We're going to have some sign-offs. And could you call Belknap County? We don't have a PD on the scene as of yet.
1: The call came from the PD. We'll make sure they're responding.

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